office. I'm all alone. Two kids at home. I need a job. Just any job so I can get back on my feet like Tina T. The boss came up to her and said, well, don't you come home with me? I like to see you take off your clothes for me. She said, no way, man. He said, you don't understand. You lose your life.

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I wonder, would I have flourished more in my life if I too had grown up with a syringe taped underneath my

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1: 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You know what I mean?
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Oh, man. 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

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That baby talk, I like it like that.

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But he went without hesitation, without regard for his personal safety. That's what the Medal of Honor is.

Yeah, yeah, yeah, yeah, yeah, yeah, yeah, yeah, yeah, yeah, yeah, yeah, yeah, yeah, yeah, yeah, yeah, yeah, yeah, yeah, yeah, yeah, yeah, yeah, yeah, yeah, yeah, yeah, yeah, yeah, yeah, yeah, yeah, yeah, yeah, yeah, yeah, yeah, yeah, yeah, yeah, yeah, yeah, yeah, yeah, yeah, yeah, yeah, yeah, yeah, yeah, yeah, yeah, yeah, yeah, yeah, yeah, yeah, yeah, yeah, yeah, yeah, yeah, yeah, yeah, yeah, yeah, yeah, yeah, yeah, yeah, yeah, yeah, yeah, yeah, yeah, yeah, yeah, yeah, yeah, yeah, yeah, yeah, yeah, yeah, yeah, yeah, yeah, yeah, yeah, yeah, yeah, yeah, yeah, y

I said, you five kids using drugs? They said, yes. I said, I want to bring a psychologist, school nurse, and a principal in. I said, maybe for the first time in my life, I'm going to do. One boy says, I try to hang myself in the basement of my home. The other boy, I try to overdose on pills. The other boy, I try to cut my wrist. One girl says, I took two bottles of aspirin, I tried to kill myself. And nobody in that school knew it. And when I talk about suicide, Pat, it is the second leading cause of death among teenagers. Alcohol is number one. That's number one. And you know what I say to kids every day? Do me a favor, kid. I've come to Iowa, Minneapolis, Oklahoma, Alaska, whatever. You've never seen me. You don't know who Tom is. You don't know who Beretta is. You've never heard of me. I don't go on stage with a whole bunch of comedians and music. Why did I come here? You didn't want to talk to me. You come to school, many of you high. Why did I meet you? And Pat and GM is all over the world as I go. Mr. Comey, go on stage, you know what you're talking about. Mr. Comey, don't look down on us, you look at us. Mr. Comey, you speak our language. Mr. Comey,

0: this dirty war, and I tell you that you're trash, and you call me a whore. We've nothing gained and nothing ventured, and there's no outcome we haven't seen before. So go ahead, study my gender. Bring all your fears and insecurities to the fore. 'Cause when you study my gender, guess what? I like the new moon more. 'Cause when you study my gender, guess what? I like the new me more.
1: 1, 2, 3, 4.

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You should aim to be successful, but not too successful. Otherwise, you will threaten the man. Because I am female, I'm expected to aspire to marriage. I'm expected to make my life choices, always keeping in mind that marriage is the most important. A marriage can be a source of joy and love and mutual support. But why do we teach girls to aspire to marriage and we don't teach boys the same? We raise girls to see each other as competitors, not for jobs or for accomplishments, which I think can be a good thing, but for the attention of men. We teach girls that they cannot be sexual beings in the way that boys are. Feminist, a person who believes in the social, political, and economic equality of the sexes.

0: judges give champion Skeleton Crew 4 stars. A perfect score the challenger Girls Time receives. 3 stars. Skeleton Crew. Champions once again. Congratulations. We'll see you next week.
1: Yeah, young bunny naru. Hey.